Christian man saying chicken, and then I broke my piano on it. It's all over the fucking place in the house. And then I quit the house, and my family is looking for me. They say, I'm done. What does it mean? What did I do? Who am I? Am I just beautiful, you say, right now? Which way am I going, man? We want a God on stage who really, because humans are gods, not the gods. So, we're all sharing the same knowledge. I don't know nothing more than you. It's just about the balance, man, guys. The balance of it. Everybody became an actor. Those lines, they memorize in the house.

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Shit, I'm saying shit. And then I broke my piano one day. It's all over the fucking place in the house. And then I quit the house, and my family is looking for me in the city. I'm God. What does it mean? What did I do?

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1: What do I care about in the blue sky? And after a lifetime of love, why do I cry? 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He said they'd bring me luck and open eyes. What do we think about in the nighttime? 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

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What do I know about the time he came in the rain, a smiling 12-year-old? White hats and magazines, Cadillacs and Fords and Chryslers.

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some quarter notes, I may laugh but I'm hoarding hope, and reading my homies horoscopes, I probably just give in, been in prayer posture, been sitting in, been paying homage to my buried kin, 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
2: K-Tracks. 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

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You know my team ain't regular. It's a Fergie Prime United, big shooters, I got the nicest roster. Still uptown doing nicest lobster, but I don't need no abomination. Get paper, cause I got a lot of patience. Got Zodiac tingle, doing my Sweden. Talking about affirmations, yeah. I mean, that sounded fun.

0: Resonanz, eine klangkünstlerische Reise durch migrantische Frequenzen. Das Projekt Resonanz wird unterstützt von SRKS und Swiss Perform.
1: Welcome to Resonance, a sonic artistic journey from migrant frequencies.
2: But what exactly are migrant frequencies?
3: They're the idea at the heart of this radio series, a space of creation, reflection, and dialogue about migration and art in Switzerland.
1: There are stories that travel and take shape in the sounds you will hear next.
2: Dear listeners, today we would like to welcome you to the very first edition of Resonance, a program dedicated to sharing the work of artists from various disciplines who have migration experiences and currently reside in Switzerland. We will use sound, experimentation, and radio as the media for this journey.
3: In this way, we invite you to travel through three universes that reflect the creative and migration journey of an artist from the Canton Aargau.
1: We will listen to the three sound pieces, each piece unfold in a specific time and place. Together, they form three unique universes.
2: There represents the beginning of their artistic journey and life in their place of origin.
3: In between, captures the moment of transition, moving towards a new place.
1: And here refers the present to the current life in Switzerland.
2: Joining you in the moderation are...
3: Hi, I am Alejandra Szymanek. I am a social communicator with an experience in a strategic and commercial roles.
1: Hello, I am Liz, journalist and correspondent in Switzerland with experience in reporting, research and media production.
2: And my name is Viviana González. I am a professional visual artist working across various artistic media, and I also have experience in teaching and curating.
3: From an artistic perspective, this program is born from the conviction that artists with migration experience makes an invaluable contribution to Switzerland's cultural landscape. Our goal is to increase the visibility of their artistic work and to share their diverse perspectives within in this context.
1: From a journalistic point of view, we seek broaden to existing narratives around migration and Switzerland. We also aim to contribute to Swiss cultural journalism and highlighting diversity.
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2: Das ist Resonanz, eine klangkünstlerische Reise durch migrantische Frequenzen. 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The first stop on this sonic journey is there, the starting point for the artists. It represents their homeland, the place where their inspiration began.
3: Are you ready to embark on a sonic journey that transcends territories and defies time? This is Resonance.
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1: Today we are joined by Jimena Sol Gomez de la Valle, a conceptual artist born in Montevideo, Uruguay, currently living in Canton Aargau, Switzerland. Welcome, Jimena.
16: 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I'm happy to be here.
17: Hola, mi nombre es Jimena. Soy artista sonoro visual. 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Y es un mundo y un tema que me apasiona.
1: Thank you, Jimena. To begin, let's go back to the source. Up next, we will listen to a sound piece connected to Jimena's there, her beginnings as an artist.
3: For this, we will take a sonic journey straight to Montevideo, Uruguay, in the 90s, in Latin America. And this is what it sounded like there.

0: resonance as sonic artistic journey from migrant frequencies.
1: We have just listened to the sound composition that reflects the beginning of Ximena Sol Gómez de la Valle's journey, an artist from Uruguay who now lives in the canton of Aargau. Ximena, what emotions do these sounds evoke in you now that time has passed?
2: They bring me a lot of memories. When I hear them, I feel happiness, melancholy. I think about my childhood, my youth. I was born and grew up by the sea, so they're like typical sounds that I was always hearing, and they were part of my soundscape there.
0: What's the story behind these sounds?
2: Yes, like for example, the dogs is something that I realized when I moved here, that it was like soundscape. I was listening to dogs bark like constantly, you know, it's part of the soundscape there. And when you come here, you realize like it's not everywhere like that. And the seagulls also, like, because I grew up by the sea near the ocean, is something that's a sound that is very important for me. The same with the cars, you know, like the horns from the cars that you listen constantly. And in that moment, I didn't realize they were part of my everyday soundscape. And the last one is the float from a knife sharpener. And I don't know if you know what is that, but for me it's like the typical sound from my childhood. It's like was a guy in a bicycle, and he was making the sound with his float to announce that he was passing by, and then people were getting out of the houses with the knife in order to be sharpened. And for me, it's like so poetical, this sound. Yeah. And it was always in this siesta time or like at noon. And it's a sound that makes me really happy.
0: How these sounds influence your creative inspiration or language?
2: Actually, in that moment when I was living in Uruguay, I was not doing sound art. I was more a visual artist. So I think not for the art I was doing before, but yes, I think maybe for now, because there are sounds that I brought with me in my memory, and I think they are kind of like a contrast to the soundscape I was confronted when I came to Switzerland.
1: Ximena, I would like to go a step back. Could you tell us something about the artwork that you were doing, you were making before?
2: Before being sound artist, or what I was doing in Uruguay,
1: yes,
2: you mean?
1: Yes.
2: Yes, I was like more a visual artist, mainly using the canvas and painting as an artistic language. I did some videos, also some performances, but I was mainly focused on painting, which I think since I came to Switzerland, I was not painting anymore.
1: And which kind of topics were you working on?
2: On painting?
1: Yes. What was painting for you at that moment?
2: For me, it was the way I was, if doing some project or doing something, the way I was expressing it was through the canvas and painting. And I was a lot of landscapes was doing, and then was also like sometimes we were like doing in a group like food art. I was a bit into food art, and so it was also about making like food events and performances, and then doing some paintings.
0: Maybe in one of these paintings, do you have also some images about the sounds that you created?
2: I think in that moment, no. I was really not focused on the sounds. Maybe if painting like a landscape would has I don't know, the ocean or the beach. Mm-hmm. Maybe it was like in...
0: Yeah, but
2: like
0: not this, but in no, that moment, not no, was no, the focus, was your not. Life around that, how you are showing us in this exactly. landscape of
2: yeah.
0: sounds.
2: Yeah, exactly. No, okay. That's something really that is, it come from migrating here, okay. from being in, like now, since I live in Switzerland.
1: Okay. And I'm again curious about the paintings. There were figurative paintings, figurative images.
2: Yes. Yes.
1: Realistic or more abstract, or more how abstract, could you describe it?
2: Figurative, not abstract. I was never painting that much abstract, but not very, how you say before, like realistic, not realistic.
1: Okay, I'm curious about that, because also when you say food art and now sound, I find really interesting this distance from the visuality. I yes. think this is a topic that comes yeah. more and more in the Latin American art context.
2: The food art?
1: I mean, to work with different senses yes. or different kind of information that is not visual.
2: Yes.
3: Jimena, what you can tell us about the process behind this piece of sound?
2: About specifically this, exactly. the one we heard, mm-hmm. how was it, the process?
1: Yeah.
2: Doing it for me was now I really enjoy it, because I create this soundscape. It's not that I recorded and it was like this, right? Like in that moment the dogs were barking and the beach and the gulls and the, so it was like putting together and creating this atmosphere, and also it was for me like a journey to the past. It was like being back home or being in Uruguay or being there, so I really enjoy doing this kind of of pieces.
0: For a minute we were in Montevideo. Yeah. If it was the idea completely, we feel it there.
2: Yes. Nice.
1: Jimena, this sound from the knife sharpener is very special. Could you please tell to our audience a bit more about this sound?
2: Yes, sure. He's actually a guy that he rides his bicycle and he goes through the different neighborhoods in Montevideo. And he has this float that makes this music that we heard. And with that, people knew that he was passing by and he was like a knife sharpener. So he was playing the float, and people were, when they needed to sharpen a knife, they were coming outside, and he was doing it with his bicycle. He has everything with him. And I think it's a very poetical sound and a very poetical image of this guy riding his bicycle through Montevideo and playing the float.
0: In your composition, we see or we feel also some transition, mm-hmm, and I want right. to know more about that. How was the sequences or the composition that you wanted to come by for us?
2: Actually, what I wanted to do was like a ride or like a walk or like a trip through Montevideo or through the city that started by the ocean, with when we hear the sound of the waves and the ocean, and then start to move more and going into the city, right, into the neighborhoods, and that was the idea, to create this soundscape and this movement of going from the beach, or what we call La Rambla, the promenade, and getting in the city.
3: Kanal K.
4: Next stop, between.
1: What is migration? For many, it is simple transporting oneself from a starting point to a destination. But in reality, this process constitutes an intermediate space where time stretches and one begins to inhabit the in-between.
0: This is the next stop on our sonic journey, the moment of transition, when our feature artist, Jimena Sol Gomez de la Valle, begins her life in Switzerland. And this is how in-between sound like.

0: This is Resonance, a sonic artistic journey through migrant frequencies. We have just listened to the sound composition of the in-between, the transition.
1: Jimena Sol Gomez de la Valle, an artist from Canton Aargau, is here today to share her artistic and migration experience with us.
0: Jimena, what is behind this sound that you are presenting to us?
2: Well, when I moved to Switzerland, I was quite surprised to see how developed was the nature. I thought I was going to come to Heidi's country with a lot of nature and quietness. And then I was kind of surprised to discover it was very developed with a lot of highways and trains and buildings and like quite of this humbling, this noise from the, you know, that we were hearing from the highway. That it was the first sound we heard. It was like the traffic sound here. The second sound was a radio interference. I used to work with radio transmitters and headphones. I was hiding the radio transmitters in the city, for example. And the people were getting the headphones, and they were just doing sound walks. So the sounds were fading in and out depending on the proximity to the transmitters. And sometimes in between, there was this sounds, right? This how you say, this interference sounds. And for me, I started to make kind of this analogy, say, to compare these sounds of these interference sounds like this in between places. These places where you are not from there, you're not from here, you are from everywhere, and you are from nowhere. And that's, for me, I think it's a state where I feel I am right now in this in between place.
3: So you feel it already in the between?
2: Yes, actually, because when you you had the headphones and you wanted to people were searching for the sounds, right? They were coming different sounds from the different transmitters, and they were searching for the sounds. But sometimes they were not hearing anything; they were just hearing this kind of, it's annoying. It's like a sound that is not very comfortable, right? Mm-hmm. And then I started to think about this as this in between places, right? Like from the sounds there, but also in like more metaphorical way of thinking, like in life. This because I think we're like in a perpetual way of looking or like identifying our identity. Right, and sometimes I have this feeling that I'm not from there, but I'm not from here, or you are from everywhere and nowhere. And yes, I make analogy with this feeling or this taste that I have, and this interference from my works. And actually, if you ask me today, I don't know, maybe in some years you ask me and I say something different, but I feel that I will be always inhabiting this in-between space. Because I think when I came to Switzerland at the beginning, maybe I was more close to there, right? And then maybe now more in the middle or more close to here, and maybe in some years I will be more close to here. But I think I will be always inhabiting this in-between space because, I think it's a constant, not fight, but a constant, fighting for this identity, where I'm from.
3: Okay. We started even speaking about the expectations, no? Here, how are you managing this in terms of art?
2: Well, when I came also to Switzerland, I came with a student visa to make the master degree in the Hochschule Luzern. So for me, I have huge expectations. I was coming to a new country with a different language, different culture. I was moving with my boyfriend here. So it was a lot of changes. And then I was having this expectation of I can start from zero, you know, like I can do everything I want. I can, you know, like I'm starting this master. I'm going to make contacts. It's going to be much easier to live from art. You know, you come with all this.
1: A big expectation,
2: of course.
1: Positive expectation.
2: All positive. Yes. And yeah, and then you realize it's not that easy or... as I thought, it's also like getting in the art scene is hard. Living from art is also hard. So yes, but at the beginning, I remember I was coming with like huge expectations.
1: Okay. Did you bring anything with you? For example, an object or a recording that was fundamental for your personally or for your artistic practice?
2: Well, personally, yes, I brought many objects that they meant a lot for me, like mm-hmm. personally that were present from my grandmother, from my mother and my father, mm-hmm. all these kind of things. I brought a lot of stuff. And then for my artistic practice, I remember bringing like my favorite brushes that I never use. Yeah. But then something that is very like funny or important nowadays, I brought cassettes, you know, this radio cassettes. When I was little, my parents didn't have like a camera to record me or my brother. So, and making photos was expensive, right? Like to print them, they were expensive. So. They were like recording us talking. They were like, I have like many cassettes with 1-2 hours of me just talking or telling stories about me or talking with my brother or singing. And then when I listen to them, it's like the memories that I have and they're like sounds, right? It's like hearing that recently I started to have ideas about what I want to do next and where I want to that the art goes. And I did all my work and my master work, everything I did it in sound.
3: Okay. Why, Jimena? That was the idea of just to start working sound.
2: With sounds. Mm-hmm. I think I remember this of coming here and then seeing like, for example, going in Uruguay we don't have highways or we don't have that much traffic. We have this more like, old cars or or old streets and not that, developed. And I remember like being the highway and seeing like the walls next to the highways to protect from the sounds the towns there. And I started to see that there was not many identification or social sounds. So that the places were lacking this place of this sense of place. And then I started to record all this sound pollution noises, to be interested in this topic, to bring awareness of and to started to question in this positive notion of modern of development, right, of urban development by recording all these noises. And that's how I started to be interested how Switzerland sound and how different it was from there, from where I come from.
0: Jimena, I would like to ask you, which role plays body in your work? And when I say body, I mean your own body, of course, but also the body from your public or the people who is listening to your artworks.
2: Actually, quite big, because the question also can it be like, are we moving through the space because of the sounds we want to hear, or we are moving in the space because what we hear is how it makes us move through the space, right? So I was also like interested in all the gesture of listening, how our body reacts when we are listening, how our body moves when we are listening. And that was when I was making all these sound walks in the public places. I was very, very interested, and I think like the whole body, not only mine, but also from the people that take part in the artworks, is a very important part. How you listen with your whole body as well, and how your body moves and the gesture of your body while listening.
3: So could we say that the migration experience is related to your sensitivity to the sound?
2: I got interested because of that, because I started for me about all I was seeing this lack of of how you say, of identity, sometimes the places we're having, or like not feeling like this sense of feeling at home, you know, like when I saying about this knife sharpener, when I listen to it, I feel home. And then I was walking through the neighborhood here in Switzerland or through the cities, and then I was seeing that there was this lack of sense of belonging regarding, because I think we are like constantly constantly with these dueling noises from the environmental sounds, and then for me coming, seeing that, and then coming to a new country with all these expectations that I have was for me like a new beginning, a possibility of doing something like new. And I think when one person migrates, I believe that in a way we are always reinventing ourselves.
0: Jimena, I would like to go back to your expectations before. What happened during your master, or how was starting here as a professional artist?
2: Well, as I said before, I came with like huge expectation, very optimist, and thinking here was going to be everything much more easier than in Uruguay. Talking about my artistic career, right? And I think I was also lucky, or it was a bit easier for me, because I came with this student visa and I came doing a master, and then there you met a lot of people, you have contacts, you are more into the art scene, so it's easier to get in. That's why for me it was important to come with something like this, because I thought just coming and trying to do art from zero, you know, like with no contact, not talking the language, not being knowing nobody from the art scene, being like a foreigner, and that I think that part helped me, and I think people that maybe they just come like with nothing and they want to become artists, I think it's much harder. And then I was like, maybe there were like a couple of years that I was doing art projects, having contact, everything was going well. Mm-hmm. And then I make kind of like a pausa, because I had two kids, so I wanted to be at home, and I was kind of, I think like 5 years out of the art scene. And last year I wanted to go back again, and it was very hard because you lost contact. I mean, I'm already 40 years old, I'm a woman with kids, I don't speak perfectly the language, I'm not from here, so I think there are a lot of a barrage, or mm-hmm. like that they make it also like harder.
4: Next stop, here.

0: This is the sound of Here by the Uruguayan artist Jimena Sol Gómez de la Valle.
1: We continue this sonic journey through the creative and migratory universes from our guest. And we arrive at the present here in Switzerland.
0: Are there harmonized frequencies in the here and now? Have melodies blended for you? Or is there dissonance? Jimena, what would you like to share with us about this work?
2: Well, actually, that is part of a sound work that I did for the last exhibition in Lucerne. So it's the other ones, there were more compositions I did for here. And this one is part of an artwork I was showing last year in Lucerne. And the last time I started to be interested in working with voices, with stories, legends, songs, poems, everything that, you know, like it's been going through generations, you know, and they can transcend borders. So, for example, in this piece there were some intimate conversations, some whispering, some personal thoughts, talking about what we heard, and then I started to think what we bring as immigrants, right? And we bring all these memories and all these. For me, what I like to work or I'm interested in is like on all these songs and stories and how you say like legends as well. Everything that is passed through generations and they can transcend borders, they cross borders, and they live with you in this moment.
0: For me, it's very interesting that we started our journey through your work with this very alive environment. Full of sound, like everywhere, full of information, and then we arrive to a moment of interference. Mm-hmm. But it was again a sound that I could recognize. It was outside, mm-hmm. And now we are in a sound that is full with whispering.
2: Yes,
0: it's somehow empty. There is the emptiness is present, mm-hmm. And there are really specific sounds. Very close, we can hear this.
2: The dropping, the water dropping, exactly. Or this heartbeats as well.
0: Exactly.
2: There were some heartbeats, yeah.
0: Are like very
3: personal.
2: Mm-hmm. Yes. And I think also like it started to get more, exactly, more personal and more involved with my experience as an immigrant, right? What I'm doing now, what I bring from home, what I bring from my experience there, my experience in between, my experience here, my experience, and started to work with this kind of sound.
0: And I want to know, what do you think it happens with the body of the listener when you are in this closeness? You are using the sound in a very close way. What do you think happens with the body of this listener?
2: Well, what is different, I think, is it can have movement or not. I think what the difference with the other works, other sounds, is more is the outside. I think it's more like the what happens in the outside of the body, and I think here is more like the inside of what happened inside of your body.
1: Do you think migration has enriched your work, and if so, how? What challenge has it supposed?
2: I think, yes, it has enriched my work. I'm not doing the same as the same art I was doing before. And it's changed. And I think, like, when you migrate, it's so a big experience that in somehow it will affect your work always. I think also when I came to Switzerland, I also talking in a metaphorical way, I brought all my experiences, my dreams, my culture, what I was, I don't know, everything that I had from there, and then I brought that with me. And even though before my works were not very focused on migration themes, or was not like they were not very present, I think in a way they're always present, because you are always an immigrant. So, and nowadays, what I'm interested in more and more is to work with like stories and legends and maybe songs and poems that they were told us when we were kids, or told us from our family, and that they transcend generations, from your grandparents or your parents, and your parents give it to you. And I think that's also in a way it's related to migration, because I bring in all these personal topics, these personal things, and I bring them with me to that they can inhabit the place where I am now.
1: What means to be always an immigrant?
2: For me, it's kind of what I say at the beginning of the interview, that I will be always in this in-between space. Because I think it's a constant kind of fighting of being from here and there, from nowhere and from everywhere. So I think immigrant for me means that sometimes I have the feeling that I'm not from there, from Uruguay anymore, but I'm not also from here. So yes, a bit of being from everywhere and nowhere. Mm-hmm.
4: And Jimena, how do you think your artistic work contributes to the cultural life of Switzerland?
2: I think when I'm doing art here, I'm not only bringing the point of view from a person that was born here, that has the cultural from Switzerland, but also I'm bringing from my perspective, my way of thinking, my point of view from being grown up in a different language, in a different culture, in a different society. So I think that always enrich an art project and make it special.
0: Jimena, what are you working now? What comes in your work in the future?
2: Well, I would like to focus more on this topic of migration, because it's what I'm kind of feeling in the moment, and all these more intimate and more private feelings, more private sounds, to say it in a way, and not just. Before was more about the gesture of listening and more the outside sounds, and now I want to focus more on all these the voices and the words and the things that are passing through generations and transcending borders.
0: Das ist Resonanz, eine klangkünstlerische Reise durch migrantische Frequenzen. Ein Programm, das zu einer Klangreise durch die Migrationsgeschichte der Aargauer Kunstschaffende einlädt. Von dort, wo sie herkommen, überqueren wir die Zwischenräume des Transits und kommen hier an, wo ihre Stimmen heute erklingen.
1: Sound is an invisible thread that connects memories, times and places. In this episode of Resonance, we have traced a sonic map of the migration journey of Jimena Sol Gómez de la Valle.
4: Resonance is a program that shares the creative and migration experience of artists from the canton Aargau through three moments.
0: There, the beginning of their artistic career and life in their place of origin. In between, the moment of transition toward a new place, and here, referring to the present, their current life and home in Switzerland.
1: After this sonic journey, we can say that art is also a migrant by nature. It expands, moves, and transforms with every experience. Thank you, Jimena, for joining us on this journey. May your art continue to resonate. Jimena, where we can find more about you and your art?
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1: Thank you. Thank you, Jimena.
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0: And so we come to the end of this sonic journey on Resonance Radio. In our next episode, a new artist will take us to another territory, another memory, another way of inhabiting the world.
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0: Until next time, goodbye.

0: You know I feel pretty good, children.
1: Yeah.
0: Do you feel like standing up and let the world know you feel all right?
1: Yeah.
0: Well, one more time.
1: Yeah.
0: One more time.

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0: kritische Auseinandersetzung mit der Heimat. 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
0: Eine tolle Show hat sie geliefert am Buckland Boots Festival in Aarau. Bevor wir da rein hören, einen weiteren Ausschnitt aus dem Interview, den ich mit der Peyton Taylor habe geführt in Aarau.
2: Fantastic. Allow me one last question. What's happening at the moment with you? What's planned?
1: Well, I just released a song May 15th called Bloom that I'm very excited about. Got to do that with the band tonight, and I'll be playing some new songs this weekend here at Buckle and Boots that I hope to record and put out pretty soon, so that's on the horizon.
2: And what about an album?
1: You know, an album would be great. I'm going to see if I can try to put everything together and see if it all makes sense as an album. But I might be a little too impatient. I might put them out as singles. I'm not quite sure. But to build a big cohesive body of work would definitely be a dream of mine. So probably to get back in the writing room once I get back to Nashville.
2: And a lot of tours at the moment?
1: You know, after this, I'll be back in Europe, in Denmark, playing at Tivoli Gardens. We'll be doing the Tivoli Country Weekend, and I'll be doing some singer-songwriter shows there, as well as a 50 Years of Country show where we do some of the biggest songs in country music in the last 50 years. So I'm going to get to sing some of my hero songs like Patsy Cline's Crazy and some Loretta Lynn. So if you're around in Denmark in June, I believe Brad Paisley's playing the night before, and I'll be a part.

love and youth, a forgotten truth of time so feverishly desired. For what is love to a child on a loose bud? An idea that